this evil Knievel. 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

year. 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Yeah, I'm possessive. 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Fuck yeah, I'm selfish. 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
2: Yeah. 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

some point, I was leaning against the glass in the car and had my eyes closed, and it must have been a sunny day. 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
1: Alright, Met the Man feature, check. Dope production by Anabolic Beats, check. All that's left is the hook. So like, should we have you do it? 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A-N-G-I-L-L, man. 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
0: Manziel had the high-selling jersey. 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
2: And furthermore, you, and another thing, you. 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